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Mm-hmm. Why you worry about that other? Cause that other worry about another. Yeah, you say it's over, but you still fussing. You just clumsy, always tripping over nothing. That other is just that other. I give her space and give you the mothership. 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

0: I believe in miracles because miracle happens.
1: 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They happen, but we cannot actually see them. 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Our existence alone is a miracle.
2: I believe in miracles.
3: I believe in miracles. 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
0: Don't forget, you are a miracle.
1: I believe in miracles. 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

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This is Ernest Pugh, and I come to encourage you to keep your mind stayed on him, and he'll keep you in perfect peace.

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0: We're gonna get warmed up here. 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

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I know somebody who will never be gone when you need them. And that somebody is Jesus. And you can always lean on him.

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Because you see, he walked among men and he understands what we go through. Nobody knows like

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0: Blessed morning. Blessed, blessed Thursday morning. Thursday, the 18th day of June 2026.
1: My heart cry, Lord.
0: The day that the Lord has made. And we are rejoicing. We are glad to be on the land of the living another day. To praise our God, to worship Him, to exalt Him. To magnify Him.
1: Keep on calling.
0: This morning we give our God a high note of praise. Thanking Him for calling us by name this morning. Waking us up in our right minds.
1: Lord my God, oh.
0: And setting us on our ways. Father, this morning we thank You and we praise You. For You, O God, are God all by Yourself. We can search all eternity and find there is none like You. Father, we thank You this morning for sending Your only begotten Son to die in our place. Father, we thank You that He who knew no sin, He became sin for us. And that is why we can now be called the righteousness of You, a child of Yours, because of what Jesus Christ did way back on that cross. Father, we thank You and we praise You. We thank You for the forgiveness of sins. And we come before You, God, with grateful hearts, repentive hearts, saying, Lord, have mercy upon us, Lord, and blot out our transgressions. Any sin that we have committed that is hindering us from praising You the way we are to, worshiping You in spirit and in truth, we ask for Your forgiveness. Wash us, cleanse us, Lord, like only You can. Father, this morning I thank You for the listeners, Lord. Bless them, Lord, near and far. You know them by name and by nature. Father, You know those who are hurting, those who are sick, those who are going through a difficult time, those who are being plagued with situations after situations. But Father, we thank You that You are the Almighty God, a mighty God of war, the one who fights for us. And so this morning, we are not discouraged. We are not dismayed because our trust is in You. Father, I thank You, Lord, for life once again. And I pray, O God, for those in Radio Land who don't know You as their Lord and Savior. Father, I pray that they will just move from, you know, being a lover of gospel music and becoming a child of Yours. Because many people, it's the music and that's it. But just the love for the music cannot get them into heaven. They have to have a relationship with Your Son. And so this morning I pray for them that, Father, they will not harden their hearts as they hear Your voice calling them to come home. Come home. Jesus is calling. Father, I thank You and I praise You. Have Your way, Lord. Have Your way. Let the words of my mouth and the meditation of my heart be acceptable in Thy sight, O Lord, Thy God and Thy Redeemer. Let everything be done to Your will, Lord. In Jesus' precious name, I ask these things with thanksgiving. Amen and amen.

We've been hearing things all around the world. We hear things, preachers, and things all around the world. But we want to hear you. We want to have an experiential knowledge of you.

begin to lavish worship on him. Tell him you want to know.

Thank you, Jesus. Thank you, Jesus. Blessed morning to all the listeners, whether near or far, under the sound of my voice. It is Thursday, the 18th day of June, and it's a request line. But before we get into that, we'll have our reading. And our reading for today is taken from 1 John chapter 2. 1 John chapter 2. I'm going to read verses 1 to 11. 1 John chapter 2, verses 1 to 11. Father, we thank you for your word that is alive.

you so that you will not sin. But if anyone does sin, we have an advocate with the Father, Jesus Christ, the righteous one. He is the atoning sacrifice for our sins, and not only for ours, but also for the sins of the whole world. Amen. We know that we have come to know him if we keep his commands. Whoever says, "I know him," does not do what he commands is a liar, and the truth is not in them. But if anyone obeys his word, love for God is truly made completely in them. The love for God is truly made complete in them. This is how we know we are in him. Whoever claims to live in him must live as Jesus did. Dear friends, I am not writing you a new command, but an old one, which you have had since the beginning. This old command is the message you have heard. Yet, I am writing you a new command. Its truth is seen in him and in you, because the darkness is passing and the true light is already shining. Anyone who claims to be in the light but hates a brother and a sister is still in darkness. Anyone who loves their brother and sister lives in the light, and there is nothing in them to make them stumble. But anyone who hates a brother or sister is in darkness and walks around in darkness. They do not know where they are going because the darkness has blinded them. This is the word of God. And we say thanks be to God. Thanks be to God. So, 1 John chapter 2, we did 1 to 11. Love and hatred for fellow believers. And we can't say that we are in Christ, but hate our brothers and sisters. It's impossible. We are just deceiving ourselves. Because the word of God tells us anyone, in verse 9, anyone who claims to be in the light, hear that, claims to be in the light, but hates a brother or a sister, is still in darkness. So, just a false sense of being in the light. Because as long as you hate a brother or a sister, you are in darkness. We are in darkness. And it says, anyone who loves their brother and sister lives in the light. And there is nothing, I repeat, there is nothing in them to make them stumble. Hallelujah. So let us love. Let us love our brother. Let us love our sister. Not only those by blood, but our spiritual brothers and sisters, our brothers and sisters in Christ. We have to love everyone. So in verse 11, the final verse warns us, but if anyone who hates a brother or sister is in darkness, but walks around in darkness, but anyone who hates a brother or a sister is in the darkness and walks around in darkness. They do not know where they are going because darkness has blinded them. This is the word of God. Father, we thank you for your word. We thank you for reminding us that if we claim to be in the light, but yet still hate and do evil things, then we are in darkness. And we are walking around and stumbling
and do not know where

we are going, because the darkness has blinded us. Father, I pray even now that our eyes will be open, that we will walk in the light, we will love, even when it's difficult, we will cry out to you for grace and mercy to love those around us. Father, we thank you for reminding us this morning that we are just fooling ourselves if we think that we can hate each other but yet walk in light. Father, we thank you for your word. We thank you for sending your word to us. And we, O God, will obey. We will obey because we don't want to be liars, as you said in your word. Whoever says, I know him, but does not do what he commands is a liar. So, Father, help us to love. Love like you did. Because your love has been shed abroad in our hearts, that we can love those who are hard to love, because your love is within us. We give you thanks and we give you praise. And we ask all these things in no other name but the matchless name of our Lord and Savior, Jesus Christ of Nazareth. Amen and amen. Amen. So, good morning, good morning. So, we're going to get into the request line. We're going to get into the request line shortly. We're going to get into the request line.

0: Come on, let's put our hands together and worship the Lord. Worthy is the Lamb. Worthy is the Lamb.
1: Worthy is the Lamb.
0: Worthy is the Lamb.
1: The Lamb that was slain.
0: Worthy is
1: the Lamb.
0: Hallelujah.
1: Hallelujah.
0: Shout at football games. Let's shout.
1: Let's give the Lord a shout of praise. Wherever you are, just shout hallelujah. Worthy, worthy is the Lamb.
0: Hallelujah.
1: Thank you, Lord. Thank you, Jesus. Thank you, Lord. Worthy is the Lamb. So we're going to start off in St. Peter's. Brother Clement, good morning, a blessed morning to you. And all the listeners in St. Peter's, you know who you are. So we're going to start off in St. Peter's this morning. Thank you so much for being here on Spiritual Connection, just, you know, on Sugar City 90.3 FM. So you have too many names in your heads. But okay. So Brother Clement is sending this one out to Wesleyan Holiness Church family, the Beacon of Hope family, mother there in St. Thomas, his neighbor, Christine Clark, our poet, and to all the listeners, all, A-L-L, all the listeners to Spiritual Connection this morning. So, this is your song, Brother Clement.

0: Amen to that. Thank you, Lord. Thank you. He paid the debt he did not owe. I owe the debt I could not pay. I needed someone, and that someone is Jesus, to wash my sins away. And that is why we are singing a brand new song, Amazing Grace. Amazing Grace. Because of what Jesus Christ did for us. Thank you, Brother Clement, for the reminder. And you know, that is what he said when we are like breaking bread and we are using the verse in 1 Corinthians. You know, we just have to remember that sacrifice that Christ made for us. Never forgetting and thinking that it's us. It's we ourselves. And people say that. Even this week, someone was telling me, someone said, I don't know about you, but I know I'd wake myself up. It is God. Apart from him, we can do nothing. Because if he, God, takes away his breath, then we are nothing. So it is still God. It is still God. And always will be God. Amen? Amen. So we're going over to Nevis. We are crossing over to Nevis. Saying a blessed, blessed morning to Nevis. Brother Brown, your song is right in line. That's what I said. That God will always be. And he will and cannot fail. The God that cannot fail. Brother Brown, this is your request. I love the request line because then you get to learn new songs. The song that is dear to the listeners. Yeah, so going to Nevis, the God that cannot fail.
1: Now, ladies and gentlemen, from Atlanta, Georgia, John Starnes, the God that cannot fail.

0: He's the God that cannot fail. Hallelujah. He's the God that will take us over. And he's the God that cannot fail. Praise the name of the Lord. Praise the name of the Lord. Hallelujah. Glory, glory, glory, glory,
1: glory. Glory, hallelujah. See? Told you. You get to learn new songs when you have the request line. And so we are going now to St. Peter's again. You're going back to St. Peter's. I look like you're St. Peter's and St. Peter's. Yeah, we're going. And Brother Calvin requested this one. No, Calvin friend, Owen, Brother Owen, requested this one. And so we're going straight into it. Praise his name. Brother Owen, this is your song.

Praise his name. Thank you, Brother Owen, for requesting this one, reminding us that we are to praise no matter what we are going through, no matter what, we are to praise, because praise confuses the enemy. And so even when we don't understand, we can always trust the plan of God. He's the God who says, I know the plans that I have for you, plans to prosper you, not to harm you, to give you hope and a future. And sometimes the plan and plans of God don't seem like it's going to be for our good. But as Brother Brown reminds us that our God can never fail. His word is yea and amen. And so we are to put our trust in him. Even when we don't understand, we still say, Lord, I trust you. Amen. So we're going down to Camp's Village. Lady Adina Burke, blessed, blessed morning to you. And to all the listeners there, Tasha and Josephine. This one is going out for, see how I forget Lady Adina Burke names. Paulina Harris, yeah. Paulina Harris there in St. Thomas, and forget the other one. I wrote it down in my notes, and the phone is doing what? Okay, so we'll say them afterward. Lady Book, Wilmer, and all the others. Yeah, phone, right? They just hide whatever. Jackie Julius, I have it now. See? Devil. Oh, yeah, you can only try, you know, but victory belongs to Jesus. So it's Jackie Julius. They're in St. Thomas and Paulina Harris. Coming in from Adina Burke. They're in Camp's Village. Adina Burke. Jackie Julius, Paulina Harris. God, you are great. You are great and greatly to be praised. We serve a great, great God. And so this morning we lift him up, we magnify him, and we exalt his name. Oh God.

You are great, Lord. You are great. And your greatness is unsearchable. Thank God for his greatness. Thank God that there's no other gods who can stand before our God. Our God is great. Thank you, Adina Burke, for reminding us that this morning. And so we're going back up to St. Peter's, saying good morning to Cousin Valerie. And she's sending this one out to Princess and Precious, to Auntie Mavis there in Anguilla, Auntie Sylvie there in St. Thomas, to Mother's Union, Voice of Praise, the Pemberton, the Watley, the Paris, and all the listeners to Spiritual Connection, Camilla Hancock, also for you, God will make a way. Oh, yes.

make a way where there seems to be no way. He's God, and when you can't see your way out, you can always trust Him to make a way out. Thank you, Cousin Valerie, for reminding us of that, that God will make a way. Yes, He will. He will. Once you trust and believe, He will make a way. He will. So we are going to Antigua, saying a blessed morning to Lady Jackson, who is always with us on Spiritual Connection. And so, Lady Jackson, this is your request, worthy of it all.

0: Yes, Lord, you are worthy of it all. You are worthy of it all. And so we give God thanks and praise because He's worthy of it all. Not some, you know, but all. All. A-L-L. Thank you, Lady Jackson. Thank you for reminding us that God is worthy of it all. So we are going over to Nevis. We are crossing over to Nevis once again. And Beverly Chapman is sending out morning greetings to Camilla Hancock, Catherine Chapman, Sylvain Henry, Mother Sylvia Penny, Juliet Pemberton, Faustina Stevens, James Ibo Allen, Sinric Morton, and Brother Bonnell Daniel. Wishing all of you a blessed day in the Lord. God kept me. He kept me. Oh, yes. So I wouldn't let go.
1: This song says God's mercy kept me. So I wouldn't let go. Anybody in here ever felt like giving up? Just throwing in the towel, just giving up. I'm not going to ask you to hunch anybody, but just look at them. That person you're looking at is here tonight only because of God's mercy and His grace. Somebody ought to just tell God, thank you for your mercy. And your grace that kept me.

Come on, hunt somebody next to me. I was really down. I was really down. The devil really had me. But God's mercy kept me. I'm here tonight because of God's mercy. Come on now, just thank him. Just thank him.

God kept me, so I won't let go. He kept me. Thank you, Beverly Chapman there in Nevis, for requesting that one. And it's because of God while we are all here. Because if it was up to the enemy, oh, what a long time, long time, long time. So this one is for Lady Lolo as she celebrates her birthday. Yeah, still. Yeah. And Pastor Penny and all the others gone, those who have gone, belated, advanced, and who are celebrating today. This one is for all of you.

Thank you, Lord, for your blessings on me, Lady Lulu. Sending morning greetings out to all of you and saying thank you. Thank you for a wonderful time she had on Monday. Celebrating today is Lady Innes and Cynthia Archibald. The first principal of Washington Archibald High School is celebrating today. So happy, happy birthday, Lady Archibald and Lady Innes. We thank God for blessing you with another year. God bless you and have a great, great birthday.

Thank you, Lord. Thank you, Lord, for your blessings on me. It is 6:20 here in studio. Coming up at 6:30, we have Moms in Prayer. Sonia McCoy will be praying for us this morning, reaching all around the world. So, Camilla Hancock is sending this one out to Hesketh Tyrrell, Beverly Chatman there in Nevis, Cousin Valerie, Brother Dwight Berridge, Aaron Fredericks, all Patricia Williams up there in Newtown, R.S.

Hazel, and to Lady Lulu, and to all who are calling, yeah, all of you. Lady Mello is sending this one out to her daughter and her son-in-law and her granddaughter up there in Buckley's Extension. This one is for all of you. All of us, I must say. It's for all of us. I shall not be moved, Joseph Niles.

I shall not be moved. Because God is my rock, my refuge, my salvation. I shall not be moved.

Amen. I'll be like that tree planted by the water. I shall not be moved. And that's Psalm chapter 1 and verse 3. And he shall be like a tree planted by the rivers of water that bringeth forth his food in his season, his food in his season. His leaf also shall not wither, and whatsoever he doeth shall prosper. Thank you, Lady Mellow. It is now 6:27. So at 6:30, Lady Armstrong will be praying. Lady McCoy, Sonia McCoy. Sonia McCoy will be praying for us this morning. So we're going to take this one. One more for Lady Mellow. This one. A little minute of this one. 2 minutes, actually. Then we'll get into Moms in Prayer. Thank you, Lady Mellow. Yeah.

after I leave this earth? Oh yes. We have to make our calling and election sure. Know that we are here on the land of the living. Because there is no repentance after the grave. So you can say like Joseph Niles, I know where I'm going. I know where I am going. Oh yes. Glory, hallelujah. Oh, he lost that soul he thought he had.

I know where I'm going. Glory, hallelujah. The devil is mad, but I am glad. I am glad I made Jesus my choice. Are you glad this morning? Okay, so 6:29, we're going to bring down this one and have the theme song for Moms in Prayer, reaching all around the world. Lady Sonia McCoy will be praying for us this morning. And we will agree. The power of agreement. I thank God for Moms in Prayer, praying every weekday for our children, reaching all around the world. And there's still room. So if you are a child of God, come on board, come on board. Bring the mountains, taking back the land. More prayer, more power.

0: So we're going to bring the theme song and go to the phone line and say a blessed morning to Lady McCoy, who will be praying for our children this morning, reaching all around the world. So a blessed morning to you, Lady McCoy. And how are you this morning?
1: Blessed morning to you as well, my sister. I'm good. Praise God.
0: Amen.
1: And you?
0: Oh, great, great. Doing well. Thank God for life.
1: Amen. Amen. Amen. Amen. I just want to say good morning to all who are tuning at this time. My name is Sonia McCoy, and I greet you all in the wonderful name of our Lord and Savior, Jesus Christ, our soon and coming King. Praise the name of Jesus. Father, we just give God some praise this morning, for He is great, He's wonderful, and there is none like Him. Father God, as we come this morning, O God, giving you praise for who you are. You are God and God all alone. You are our comforter. We praise you, O God, for you are our help. Father, we praise you, for you are the one that assists us. And Father God, we give you all the praise this morning, because there is none like you, God. We praise you, O God, for you restore us, you rescue, mighty God, and we just give you all the praise. We praise you, O God, as you keep us safe, O God, throughout the night. We are here, O God, this morning because of your grace and because of your mercy. We are here this morning, Father God, and we just want to praise you and thank you this morning in the name of Jesus. Praise you, God, for bringing us into a new day. Hallelujah.
0: Yes,
1: and we just give you all the praise this morning, Father. For you deserve all our praise. Hallelujah.
0: Hallelujah.
1: And we want to look at the attribute of God this morning as our comforter. One who consoles, assures, helps, and assists. Hallelujah. Praise the name of Jesus. And our scripture reading this morning will be taken from Psalms 23 and verse 4. And it reads, "Yea, though I walk through the shadow of the valley of death, I will fear no evil, for thou art with me. Thy rod and thy staff, they comfort me." Praise the Lord. And we thank God this morning for being our comforter. Hallelujah. The one who comforts. Hallelujah. And we know even at this time, you know, we have so much grieving families, and we just give God thanks for his comfort and for his strength in the name of Jesus.
0: Amen.
1: Father God, as I come, oh God, to stand in the gap for our nation's children and for that field. Father God, I confess my sins and my errors. I confess all my wrongdoings, oh God, in the mighty name of Jesus. Forgive me, oh God, from every sin and set me free. In the name of Jesus, have mercy upon me, O God, according to thy loving kindness and according unto thy multitude of thy tender mercies. Blot out my transgression. Hallelujah. And Father God, we give you thanks this morning. We thank you, O God, because you said in your word, O God, if you confess our sins, you are faithful and just to forgive us and to cleanse us from all unrighteousness. Father God, grace to see this new day.
0: Yeah.
1: We thank you, O God, for being our comforter. Father, we thank you, O God, for even so many grieving families. I've said before, you have comfort, O God, you have helped, and you have assisted. And Father God, for that we come this morning to say thank you. Thank you, Lord God, in the name of Jesus. And Father God, even now, Lord God, we thank you for our children, O God. Even as they have done, some of them has finished, some are still doing exam. We thank you, O God, for being the help, mighty God, as they write the exams, mighty God, and the tests and the different things that they're doing in the name of Jesus. Lord, may you turn, O God, our nation's children and all the children, O God, and all others who are mourning. Turn the mourning, O God, into gladness and give them, O God, comfort and joy instead of sorrow. According to Jeremiah 31 and verse 13. Father God, we bring, O God, those the unborn before you this morning. May you, Lord, O God, be with them. Watch over them, mighty God, even as they grow in the womb. Father, we thank you and we praise you for your love. Take them against, O God, wickedness of the devil, those helpless little ones, O God, to whom, God, you have given the gift of life. Father God, we pray, God, that you'll touch them with pity, pity the hearts of those women, mighty God, that are pregnant in this time, mighty God, in our world, mighty God, today, who are not thinking of motherhood, Father God, help them to see the child they carry is made in your image, as well as made for a life, in the name of Jesus. Lord, we continue, O God, and we bring, O God, our early childhood before you. Lord, we thank you and we praise you, O God, as you watch over these little ones, mighty God, your precious jewels, mighty God. May they be, O God, protected, mighty God, by you. May your angels, O God, encamp around about them, mighty God. Protect them from harm, accident, and danger. We pray, O God, as this is Child Month, O God, we pray, O God, for protection over these little ones as they have, O God, different activities. We thank you and we praise you, O God, for going before them, even now, and making every crooked path straight in the mighty name of Jesus. And Father God, we just give you thanks and praise this morning. We thank you, O God, for being with our children. And Father God, even now, Lord God, we pray, God, for the teachers. We pray for the caretakers, mighty God. Father God, may you give them, O God, wisdom and knowledge as they look after these children, Father, in the name of Jesus. Give them the patience, O God, that they need in this time, mighty God, as they look for these little ones, Father, in the name of Jesus. We pray for those that cook, those that clean. God, we pray, O God, for your protection for them. We pray, mighty God, for those especially who do not know you as Lord and Savior. We pray, O God, that they will come to know you, Lord God, before time's turned to eternity, in the mighty name of Jesus. Father God, we thank you and we praise you, O God, for the foundation that have been laid, O God, in our preschools, God. A foundation, O God, in you, mighty God, in the name of Jesus. We thank you, O God, that the foundation that built on you, Father God, we give you thanks and we give you praise for your blessing in this nation, in the name of Jesus. Father, just continue to be with these teachers. Continue to be with these children. We pray for those who are sick at this time. We pray, O God, in the name of Jesus, that you'll touch them from the very crown of the head to the very sole of the feet. And Father God, we give you thanks and praise this morning. Hallelujah. Father God, we continue and we bring the primary school students before you, the high school, the colleges, those that are here and those that are overseas. Lord, may you turn their mourning into dancing and give them comfort and joy, mighty God. Loving Lord, we thank you, O God, as a mother, comfort her child. Lord, you comfort us. For those children, O God, who are in depression, feeling abundant, mighty God, with no one to console them. Lord, be their comfort. Wipe away their tears, O mighty God, and embrace them with your love. Father, we thank you and we praise you, O God, for loving and caring for these children. You are the consoler, the comforter, and Father God, you are the miracle worker in the name of Jesus. Lord, may these children, O God, know that you love them, mighty God, and you care about them no matter what makes them sad or depressed today, even if there is no one beside them to care or console them. Let them know, Lord God, that you is very near, hallelujah, and ready to comfort and encourage and uplift them in the name of Jesus. So, Father God, we thank you, O God, even now, Lord God, for comforting these children, for giving them the strength, O God, to go on in the name of Jesus. Father God, this morning we pray against, O God, suicidal thoughts. God, we cancel it in the name of Jesus. Mm-hmm. And we bring, O God, our children's thoughts into captivity to the obedience of Christ in the mighty name of Jesus. Father, God, we may every stronghold be pulled down, mighty God, in the name of Jesus. Father God, stronghold, O God, of disobedience, we pull them down in the name of Jesus. Father God, stronghold of disrespect, Jesus. Oh, we pull them down in the name of Jesus. Father God, stronghold of drug abuse, stronghold of gang violence, depression, God, we pull them down in the name of Jesus and we bring them to naught in Jesus' mighty name. And Father God, we give you thanks and we give you praise, hallelujah. We pray, oh God, that our children, oh God, will be children of respect. They will respect those that is in authority, in the mighty name of Jesus. And Father God, even now, Lord God, in the name of Jesus, we pray, oh God, for the tearing down of all the works of Satan, children. We pray, oh God, very thoughts, oh God, will be brought into captivity to the obedience of Christ. And Father God, authority in the name of Jesus Christ, we ask, oh God, for these children deliverance from the power and the persuasion of the evil one. Father God, we pray, oh God, that their conscience, oh God, will be convicted and that you, God, will bring them to the point of repentance and that they will listen and believe as they hear or read the word of God in the name of Jesus. May your perfect will and purpose be accomplished in the lives of these children in the mighty name of Jesus. And Father God, we give you thanks. Father God, we continue to protect them. Father God, we pray for those who might be traveling, Lord God. We pray for traveling mercy, oh God. Because God, we know at this time a lot of children travel back and forth. But Father God, we pray for your protection over them. And at the appointed time, God, you bring them back safely to us in the name of Jesus. And Father God, we just give you thanks and praise. Father God, we pray for parents. That parents will bring up their children in the things of God. Father God, for his name, must bring them up in the nurture and the admonition of the Lord and Savior Jesus Christ. And we pray, oh God, that parents will be vigilant. They will, Father God, look at what their children are looking at. Listen to what their children are listening. Mighty God, and we pray, oh God, that, you know, when they will be listening to positive music. Mighty God, gospel, and something positive, mighty God, in the name of Jesus. And Father God, we just give you thanks. We come against every plan and every work of the enemy in the lives of these children, in the mighty name of Jesus. Father God, may you lead them into the paths of righteousness for your name's sake. Hallelujah. And Father God, we give you thanks. May these children not be wise in their own eyes, but depart from evil and do good, mighty God. Father God, you said, mighty God, how shall a young man cleanse his ways? By yielding to the word of God, we pray, oh God, that these children will yield to your word in the mighty name of Jesus. And Father God, we give you thanks. Father, education, stop education and his colleagues, God, we pray, oh God, in the name of Jesus, that they will not lean unto their own understanding, but they may look to you, Lord God, for guidance as they make that they choose the different curriculums. Mighty God, may they choose it wisely, including biblical morals and standard in our schools, in the mighty name of Jesus. Father God, remember teachers at this time, mighty God. We pray, oh God, that you'll give them the strength and the courage, oh God, that they need even in this time. We pray, oh God, in the mighty name of Jesus, oh God, that, oh God, our teachers, oh God, will be good examples to the children, for the children look at them in the name of Jesus. And Father God, we give you thanks. We pray for teachers who do not know you as Lord and Savior. We pray, oh God, that they will come to know you, Lord God, before time's turned to eternity in the name of Jesus. And Father God, we just give you thanks and we give you praise. Father God, remember moms in prayer at this time, Lord God, in the name of Jesus. Hallelujah. We pray, oh God, in the name of Jesus, that every school worldwide will be covered with prayer. We pray, oh God, that they sustain, protect the ministry, oh God, and keep it unified. We pray, oh God, for more donors to partner with the ministry and equip groups and reach in the nation. In the name of Jesus, Father God, we pray for the radio station and the staff. Father God, that you'll just continue to be with them. You'll continue to comfort them at this time, mighty God. Those who might be mourning at this time, we pray, God, for your comfort in the name of Jesus. And Father God, we thank you, oh God, for assisting them, oh God, in whatever assistance they need. In the mighty name of Jesus. Father God, remember our dear sister Sandra, Lord God. Continue to protect her. Continue to strengthen her, oh God. Give her that strength that she needs to go, oh God, from day to day and do your will. In the mighty name of Jesus. And Father God, we thank you, mighty God, for we know, God, her work is not going to be in vain. Father God, help her, oh God, to continue to do the work which you have called her. For in due season, she will weep if she faint not. In the mighty name of Jesus. Father God, we cover her right now with the blood of Jesus. From the crown of her head to the very sole of her feet. We cover her family. We cover her vehicle. We cover everything that concerns her with the blood of Jesus. And Father God, we just give you thanks and praise. And everyone and myself, work. Cover ourselves with the precious blood of Jesus Christ. We come against any backlash in the name of Jesus. And Father God, we give you thanks and we give you praise. In Jesus' mighty name, we have prayed with thanksgiving. And we say amen and amen.
0: Amen, amen. Thank you. Thank you so much, Lady Mackay, for praying for our children reaching all around the world. And we give God thanks and praise for you. And we cover you and your family with the precious blood of Jesus Christ. Have a wonderful day. And thank you so much for praying for all of us once again. God bless you, my sister. Yes.
1: God bless you as well, my sister.
0: Okay, thank you. Thank you. Receive it in the name of Jesus. Receive it. So there you had it. Lady Mackay praying for us. Moms in prayer. Praying for our children. And we know some of them are home, especially in the secondary schools. Second farmers, those who now we are down to most of the options, like if they choose woodwork or farm, or we used to call home ec. And so some of them don't have school until Monday. So they are home for a long time. So let's continue to pray for our children. We know the enemy, he finds work for idle hands. And so we pray that they will be obedient, especially when their parents are out at work, and that they will not listen to the enemy, but that they will listen to their parents, listen to the instructions that were given to them. That's a big thing. Children feel like, hey, I can just do what I want. So let's pray for them. Let's continue to pray for them. Amen. Thank you, Lady Mackay. Thank you, Moms in Prayer.
2: I belong

0: And then I'll say, Jesus.
1: Jesus. Say Jesus. Say good morning to all the children under the sound of my voice.

0: morning, Kareem and Nikita.
1: Bye, Jesus!
0: I belong to Jesus. That was a good one. That was a good one, right? So we're gonna get our Bible story for today. Yeah. Then we can always bring it back, maybe.
2: Jonah and the Whale.
3: Do you remember what a prophet is?
4: Someone who delivers messages from God.
3: Right. Usually, prophets were excited to deliver God's message.
5: Yes, Lord. I'll do that right away.
3: But this is a story about a prophet who was not. His name was...
5: Jonah.
3: Jonah was a prophet in Israel. And one day, God gave him a new message to share.
6: Jonah, I have a message for you to deliver.
5: Yes, God, right away. Where in Israel do you want me to go? I'm ready.
6: This message is not for Israel. It's for Nineveh.
5: Nineveh?
6: I want you to tell them to stop being mean.
5: You're kidding, right?
6: You better get going.
3: Jonah was confused.
5: I'm a prophet for Israel, not Nineveh. The people of Nineveh are mean bullies, and what if they listen to God's message and say,
7: "We will obey God"?
5: Will God just forgive those mean bullies?
4: Jonah didn't want to forgive them?
3: Not at all.
4: Why not?
3: The thought of God letting them off the hook for all the bad they had done just made Jonah feel sick.
5: I don't want God to forgive them.
4: So, what did he do?
5: I'm out of here.
3: Jonah ran away.
4: Oh, no! How could he run away from God?
3: Well, he couldn't really, but he tried. Since Nineveh was east...
5: I'm heading west.
3: And he went so far west that he ended up on the shore, where he found...
5: a ship! Now I don't have to deliver that message. Phew!
3: But as soon as the ship got out to sea, a huge storm tossed the ship around. Whoa! And the sailors were scared.
4: I sure would be.
3: So, the captain called out,
8: "Everyone pray so we don't die!"
4: So what did Jonah do?
3: Nothing.
4: Nothing?
3: Not a thing. He was below deck.
4: Sleeping?
3: Until the captain found him.
8: Hey, wake up!
5: Are we there already?
8: No, we're not there already. We're in the middle of a storm, so you better get up and pray.
3: Jonah felt really bad. He couldn't bring himself to pray to God.
4: Why not?
3: Because he felt guilty. He was running from God, and he was pretty sure that God had sent the storm because of him. So he yelled out,
5: "It's my fault. Throw me into the sea, and the storm will stop."
9: Go, go, go!
5: Well, okay.
8: Grab it!
3: So they threw Jonah into the sea, and the storm stopped.
5: Hey, it worked!
9: Yahoo!
3: Even though Jonah was wrong for running from God, God wasn't trying to hurt Jonah.
4: He wasn't?
10: He wasn't?
3: Nope. God was trying to give him a second chance. Jonah was running away from God, and God knew it would take something big to turn Jonah around.
4: So, what did God do?
3: He sent something as big as a whale.
5: You've gotta be kidding.
3: And the whale swallowed him up.
4: So, I guess that's the end of the story.
3: Not at all. God protected Jonah, in the belly of the whale. And inside the belly of that whale, Jonah prayed to God and said,
5: "Okay, God, I know you want me to give those bad people a second chance. Please, give me a second chance too."
3: And just then, the whale spit Jonah right up.
4: Ooh, gross!
3: It probably was.
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